It's August of 1966 on this edition of the Music Yearbook, taking a look at celebrity birthdays in that month. 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

double-sided hit for the Beach Boys, God Only Knows, and Wouldn't It Be Nice, of course, from Pet Sounds. What were we watching on television in August of 1966? Bonanza was the number one show, followed by Gomer Pyle USMC, The Red Skelton Show, Batman, and The Lucy Show.

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I'm Trip Rodgers on the Music Yearbook from August of 1966. Sports headlines. Willie Mays moves into number two on the all-time home run list for Major League Baseball. With his 535th home run, he stands behind Babe Ruth. At number 11 on the WCFL Sound 10 survey, a song that was a hit for the Searchers a couple years earlier, The Crunch.

0: beer and the Raiders on the music yearbook. In 1966, a gallon of gas tossed 32 cents. Loaf of bread, 22 cents. And a hamburger at McDonald's, 50.
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0: In the news, in August of 1966, 16 people were shot to death, 31 wounded by Charles Whitman, a student at the University of Texas at Austin, who was firing from the observation deck on the 28th floor of a tower overlooking campus. Lenny Bruce is found dead of an overdose at the age of 40. Caesar's Palace opens in Las Vegas. Best Buy opens its first store in Minnesota as The Sound of Music. 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

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WCFL Sound 10 survey from August of 1966. 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
1: Who's that I see walking in these woods? Why, it's Little Red Riding Hood.

0: couldn't live without your love. Number 5 on the WCFL Sound 10 survey on this month's Music Yearbook. In August of 1966, what were we watching at the movies? Alfie with Michael Caine. Fantastic Voyage with Raquel Welch and Stephen Boyd. They would get 5 Oscar nominations for special effects.
1: Running.

I'm Trip Rodgers on the Music Yearbook. We're counting down the top songs from August of 1966. Before we hear the number one song in our survey, let's recap. Number 15 was The Pied Piper by Crispy and St. Peters. Number 14, Wouldn't It Be Nice and God Only Knows by the Beach Boys. Number 13, Respectable by the Outsiders. Number 12, I Saw Her Again from the Mamas and the Papas. Number 11, Sugar and Spice by the Crying Shames. Number 10, Paul Revere and the Raiders and Hungry. Number 9, The Troggs and Wild Thing. Donovan at number 8 with Sunshine Superman. Number 7, See You in September by The Happenings. Number 6, Little Red Riding Hood by Sam the Sham and the Pharaohs. Number 5, Tula Clark, I Couldn't Live Without Your Love. Number 4, Sunny by Bobby Hebb. Number 3, Tommy James and the Shondells with Say I Am. And in the runner-up spot, The Hollies and Bus Stop. The song at the top of our chart was the first and only number one song for this group that started in Greenwich Village, New York. In fact, their history is discussed in the Mamas and the Papas hit, Creek Alley. It talks about two of the principals who were in this group, and this song has been hailed by critics as the quintessential summer song. At number one, The Lovin' Spoonful, Summer in the City.

0: spending its second week at number one on the WCFL survey. It's Summer in the City by the Lovin' Spoonful. And that wraps up this edition of the Music Yearbook for August of 2026. Our countdown comes from the WCFL Sound 10 survey from Chicago on August 18, 1966. 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And the countdown is edited for broadcast. 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
3: 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The Doo-Wop Project takes the classic sounds you love and puts a fresh spin on them, bringing the music

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You know, tomorrow is their future. But for me, just another day. They all gather around me. They seem to know my name. We laugh, tell a few jokes, but it still doesn't ease my

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1: Well, my daddy left home when I was 3, and he didn't leave much to Ma and me. Just this old guitar and an empty bottle of booze. Now, I don't blame him because he run and hid, but the meanest thing that he ever did was before he left, he went and named me Sue. Well, he must have thought that it was quite a joke, and it got a lot of laughs from lots of folks. Seems I had to fight my whole life through. Some gal would giggle and I'd get red, and some guy'd laugh and I'd bust his head. I tell you, life ain't easy for a boy named Sue. Well, I grew up quick and I grew up mean. My

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Well, it was Gatlinburg in mid-July, and I just hit town and my throat was dry. I thought I'd stop and have myself a brew at an old saloon on a street of mud. There at a table, dealing stud, sat the dirty mangy dog that named me Sue. Well, I knew that snake was my own sweet dad from a worn-out picture that my mother'd had. And I knew that scar on his cheek and his evil eye. He was big and bent and gray and old, and I looked at him and my blood ran cold. And I said, my name is Sue. Well, I hit him hard right between the eyes, and he went down, but to my surprise, come up with a knife and cut off a piece of my ear. But I busted a chair right across his teeth, and we crashed through the wall and into the street, kicking and a-gouging in the mud and the blood and the beer. I tell you, I've fought tougher men, but I really can't remember when. He kicked like a mule and he bit like a crocodile. I heard him laugh and then I heard him cuss, and he went for his gun and I pulled mine first. He stood there looking at me and I saw him smile. He said, son, this world is rough, and if a man's gonna make it, he's gotta be tough. And I know I wouldn't be there to help you along. So I give you that name and I said goodbye. I knew you'd have to get tough or die. And it's that name that helped to make you strong. Said, now you just fought one hell of a fight, and I know you hate me and you got the right to kill me now, and I wouldn't blame you if you do. But you ought to thank me before I die for the gravel in your guts and the spit in your eye, 'cause I'm the that named you Sue.

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I still hate that man.

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If the Righteous Brothers, the Everly Brothers, and the Smothers Brothers all came to an intersection at the same time, who would have the right of way? 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

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Yeah.

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And I stumble to the breakfast table while the kids are going off to school goodbye. And she reaches

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Next time, they ought to try a sedan.

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1: Good morning, I'm Scott Pringle with a WMTR News update. Iran and the U.S. traded attacks Sunday after U.S. military struck Iranian rocket launchers. It marks the first escalation in more than a month. Missiles fired into Jordan were intercepted with no reported impacts. Meanwhile, President Trump says the U.S. will soon begin filling the Strategic National Petroleum Reserve with Venezuelan oil. Trump calls it a gift to Americans and said the process will start shortly. Ontario Premier Doug Ford says a trade war could be harmful to both the U.S. and Canada.
2: During an appearance on ABC's This Week, Ford took aim at President Trump's tariffs on Canada, calling them probably the worst move he could ever do.
3: So I always say, Martha, a tariff on Canada is nothing more than a tax on American people.
2: Ford also commented on President Trump's executive order to rename Lake Ontario Lake America, calling it something out of Saturday Night Live. He added no one will call it Lake of America. His comments come as the two countries are locked in a trade war. I'm Mark Mayfield.
1: A former Prospect Park councilman is banned from ever holding office again after admitting to his part in an illegal gambling operation. Anand Shah pleaded guilty to several charges, including racketeering and money laundering in a gambling ring tied to the Lucchese crime family. So far, 38 people have already pleaded guilty for their role in this wide-sweeping scheme. Shah resigned on Friday after repeated calls for him to step down. Two people are dead and nine others wounded after a mass shooting in Trenton Sunday.
4: It happened just before 12:30 Sunday morning on Locust Street. 11 people gunned down, two of whom died at the scene. The other victims are being treated for bullet wounds. Trenton police haven't released information about their conditions. No IDs yet on the victims, no arrests. I'm Sarah Lee Kessler.
1: A new study shows men who eat more processed foods have an increased risk of getting prostate cancer. Checking WMTR Sports, Astros beat the Mets 6-3. Yankees clobbered the Red Sox 16-1. Weather, some isolated showers and possible storms late this afternoon, high 79. More showers likely tonight with a possible storm, low 67. And tomorrow, partly sunny, chance of showers and storms, high 86. I'm Scott Pringle reporting for Classic Oldies WMTR.

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0: Monday morning. Hope you're doing well. We've got a good ride going so far. Interstate 80 and Route 10 and Route 46. Not much happening on Route 206. Later this morning, there's a scheduled construction for a month. Pleasant Hill Road scheduled to be closed south of Rieger Road on down toward the Furnace Road area, which is the side road to Route 206. That's going to be a long-term repair on some of the bridges right near the Flanders Golf Course. We'll let you know when that really starts. It's going to start sometime today. Don't have a start time yet. But Hudson River Crossing's looking good. Problems at Newark Airport. A shuttle bus accident at Terminal B. Upper level, level 3, the arrivals and departures ramp. That level 3 will be closed. That's the international terminal, by the way, Terminal B. The other terminals are okay so far. And that's your total traffic update. I'm Bob Oya.
1: I'm Steve Pelletieri Jr. Forecast for the area for this Monday morning. We'll see generally fair skies. Some patchy fog, with temperatures climbing this afternoon into the lower 80s with partial sun. Mostly cloudy weather continues once again this evening. Muggy conditions through the overnight into the upper 60s. Looks unsettled, though, on Tuesday. 60% chance of some thunderstorms through the later afternoon. Highs into the upper 80s. Scattered thunderstorms, some locally heavy on Wednesday. It could be some flash flooding as well in some spots. Temperatures once again into the lower 80s. Looks like more unsettled conditions on Thursday, with some thunderstorms in the afternoon, middle 80s. Looks like high pressure builds in, cooler weather Friday into the weekend. There's a weather story so far for you.
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0: Monday morning. Hope you're doing well. We've got a good ride going so far. Interstate 80 and Route 10 and Route 46. Not much happening on Route 206. Later this morning, there's a scheduled construction for a month. Pleasant Hill Road scheduled to be closed south of Rieger Road on down toward the Furnace Road area, which is the side road to Route 206. That's going to be a long-term repair on some of the bridges right near the Flanders Golf Course. We'll let you know when that really starts. It's going to start sometime today. Don't have a start time yet. But Hudson River Crossing's looking good. Problems at Newark Airport. A shuttle bus accident at Terminal B. Upper level, level 3, the arrivals and departures ramp. That level 3 will be closed. That's the international terminal, by the way, Terminal B. The other terminals are okay so far. And that's your total traffic update. I'm Bob.
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0: Good morning. I'm Scott Pringle with a WMTR News update. People in New Jersey can now always order cocktail drinks to go after Governor Mikey Sherrill signed a bill into law Friday to turn a pandemic-era perk into a permanent menu option.
1: It was a moneymaker for restaurants when dining in was restricted during the pandemic.
2: Cocktails to go are officially here to stay.
1: Because Governor Sherrill signed a bill into law making it a permanent order option, so bars and restaurants with liquor licenses can sell drinks to go in sealed containers.
2: For some bars, takeout beverages make up almost a quarter of their alcohol revenue. And customers routinely say that they're more likely to order takeout from restaurants that can deliver alcohol.
1: I'm Levon Putney.
0: A Dover police lieutenant is suing the town and municipal officials over allegations he was involved in a police effort to illegally wiretap town hall phone lines. That is according to the Daily Record. A county investigation released last year determined that Mayor James Dodd's wiretapping allegations were unfounded. President Trump is set to make an announcement on health care affordability today.
3: It's expected that he'll roll out a new round of Medicaid drug pricing deals as the midterm elections draw near. The president first unveiled the administration's framework for lowering drug prices and insurance premiums back in January. To date, nearly 20 pharmaceutical companies have reached agreements to reduce prices. I'm Mark Mayfield.
0: President Trump says he'll fill the strategic national reserves with Venezuelan oil. Trump made the comment on Truth Social on Sunday, writing that the topping out process will begin very shortly. The president also called it a gift from Venezuela. A new study shows long-term melatonin users have a 90% higher risk of developing heart failure over 5 years. The research was presented at the American Heart Association Scientific Sessions in 2025. The findings do not prove that melatonin itself caused the increased risks, but they do raise questions about long-term safety of a supplement that many view as harmless. Checking WMTR Sports, Astros beat the Mets 6-3, Yankees all over the Red Sox 16-1. Weather, some isolated showers throughout the day, a possible storm later on with a high of 79. More rain likely tonight with a possible storm dropping down to 67. And tomorrow, partly sunny, chance of showers and storms, high 86. I'm Scott Pringle reporting for Classic Oldies WMTR.
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0: Monday morning. Hope you're doing well. We've got a good ride going so far. Interstate 80 and Route 10 and Route 46. Not much happening on Route 206. Later this morning, there's a scheduled construction for a month. Pleasant Hill Road scheduled to be closed south of Rieger Road on down toward the Furnace Road area, which is the side road to Route 206. That's going to be a long-term repair on some of the bridges right near the Flanders Golf Course. We'll let you know when that really starts. It's going to start sometime today. Don't have a start time yet. But Hudson River Crossing's looking good. Problems at Newark Airport. A shuttle bus accident at Terminal B. Upper level, level 3, the arrivals and departures ramp. That level 3 will be closed. That's the international terminal, by the way, Terminal B. The other terminals are okay so far. And that's your total traffic update. I'm Bob Williams.
1: Steve Pelletieri Jr. forecast for your Monday. Through the morning hours, we'll see generally fair skies. Some patchy fog. Good way to partial sun through the afternoon. Temperatures into the lower 80s. Showers and thunderstorms possible later this evening, especially through the overnight. Otherwise, we'll see mostly cloudy conditions into the upper

0: upper 60s. Looks more unsettled on Tuesday and Wednesday with scattered thunderstorms each day, some locally heavy. Highs into the upper 80s and Wednesday low to middle 80s with continued muggy conditions. Looks like more scattered thunderstorms on Thursday as well. Highs middle 80s and high pressure builds in. Looks generally sunny and dry for Friday. And that is weather story so far for...
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0: In Old Bridge, northbound Route 9, slow at Fairway Lane. That's an accident. One lane is blocked. We've got the Lincoln and Holland tunnels with a 5 to 10 minute backup. GW Bridge already 25. Leaving New Jersey out of Phillipsburg, Route 22 is a mess because of a crash on the PA side. Stay with Route 78. Newark Airport, there was a shuttle bus crash at Terminal B, upper level, level 3. That is closed till further notice. Everything else is looking good. Traffic is using levels 1 and 2 to get around that. That's the International's Terminal B. And that's a look at total traffic. I'm Bob Williams.
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8: Good morning, I'm Scott Pringle with a WMTR News update. Iran and the U.S. traded attacks Sunday after U.S. military struck Iranian rocket launchers. It marks the first escalation in more than a month. Missiles fired into Jordan were intercepted with no reported impacts. Meanwhile, President Trump says the U.S. will soon begin filling the Strategic National Petroleum Reserve with Venezuelan oil. Trump calls it a gift to Americans and said the process will start shortly. Ontario Premier Doug Ford says a trade war could be harmful to both the U.S. and Canada.
9: During an appearance on ABC's This Week, Ford took aim at President Trump's tariffs on Canada, calling them probably the worst move he could ever do.
10: So I always say, Martha, a tariff on Canada is nothing more than a tax on American people.
9: Ford also commented on President Trump's executive order to rename Lake Ontario Lake America, calling it something out of Saturday Night Live. He added no one will call it Lake of America. His comments come as the two countries are locked in a trade war. I'm Mark Mayfield.
8: A former Prospect Park councilman is banned from ever holding office again after admitting to his part in an illegal gambling operation. Anand Shah pleaded guilty to several charges, including racketeering and money laundering in a gambling ring tied to the Lucchese crime family. So far, 38 people have already pleaded guilty for their role in this wide-sweeping scheme. Shah resigned on Friday after repeated calls for him to step down. Two people are dead and nine others wounded after a mass shooting in Trenton Sunday.
11: It happened just before 12:30 Sunday morning on Locust Street. 11 people gunned down, two of whom died at the scene. The other victims are being treated for bullet wounds. Trenton police haven't released information about their conditions. No IDs yet on the victims, no arrests. I'm Sarah Lee Kessler.
8: A new study shows men who eat more processed foods have an increased risk of getting prostate cancer. Checking WMTR Sports, Astros beat the Mets 6-3. Yankees clobbered the Red Sox 16-1. Weather, some isolated showers and possible storms late this afternoon, high 79. More showers likely tonight with a possible storm, low 67. And tomorrow, partly sunny, chance of showers and storms, high 86. I'm Scott Pringle reporting for Classic Oldies WMTR.

0: In Old Bridge, northbound Route 9, slow at Fairway Lane. That's an accident. One lane is blocked. We've got the Lincoln and Holland tunnels with a 5 to 10 minute backup. GW Bridge already 25. Leaving New Jersey out of Phillipsburg, Route 22 is a mess because of a crash on the PA side. Stay with Route 78. Newark Airport, there was a shuttle bus crash at Terminal B, upper level, level 3. That is closed till further notice. Everything else is looking good. Traffic is using levels 1 and 2 to get around that. That's the International's Terminal B. And that's a look at total traffic. I'm Bob Williams.
1: I'm Steve Pelletieri Jr. Forecast for the area for this Monday morning. We'll see generally fair skies, some patchy fog with temperatures climbing this afternoon into the lower 80s with partial sun. Mostly cloudy weather continues once again this evening. Muggy conditions through the overnight into the upper 60s. Looks unsettled, though, on Tuesday. 60% chance of some thunderstorms through the later afternoon. Highs into the upper 80s. Scattered thunderstorms, some locally heavy on Wednesday. Could be some flash flooding as well in some spots. Temperatures once again into the lower 80s. Looks like more unsettled conditions on Thursday, with some thunderstorms in the afternoon, middle 80s. Looks like high pressure builds in with cooler weather Friday into the weekend. There's a weather story so far for you.
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0: In Old Bridge, northbound Route 9, slow at Fairway Lane. That's an accident. One lane is blocked. We've got the Lincoln and Holland tunnels with a 5 to 10 minute backup. GW Bridge already 25. Leaving New Jersey out of Phillipsburg, Route 22 is a mess because of a crash on the PA side. Stay with Route 78. Newark Airport, there was a shuttle bus crash at Terminal B, upper level, level 3. That is closed till further notice. Everything else is looking good. Traffic is using levels 1 and 2 to get around that. That's the International's Terminal B. And that's a look at total traffic. I'm Bob Wyatt.
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0: morning. I'm Scott Pringle with a WMTR News update. People in New Jersey can now always order cocktail drinks to go after Governor Mikey Sherrill signed a bill into law Friday to turn a pandemic-era perk into a permanent menu option.
1: It was a moneymaker for restaurants when dining in was restricted during the pandemic.
2: Cocktails to go are officially here to stay.
1: Because Governor Sherrill signed a bill into law making it a permanent order option, so bars and restaurants with liquor licenses can sell drinks to go in sealed containers.
2: For some bars, takeout beverages make up almost a quarter of their alcohol revenue. And customers routinely say that they're more likely to order takeout from restaurants that can deliver alcohol.
1: I'm Levon Putney.
0: A Dover police lieutenant is suing the town and municipal officials over allegations he was involved in a police effort to illegally wiretap town hall phone lines. That is according to the Daily Record. A county investigation released last year determined that Mayor James Dodd's wiretapping allegations were unfounded. President Trump is set to make an announcement on health care affordability today.
3: It's expected that he'll roll out a new round of Medicaid drug pricing deals as the midterm elections draw near. The president first unveiled the administration's framework for lowering drug prices and insurance premiums back in January. To date, nearly 20 pharmaceutical companies have reached agreements to reduce prices. I'm Mark Mayfield.
0: President Trump says he'll fill the strategic national reserves with Venezuelan oil. Trump made the comment on Truth Social on Sunday, writing that the topping out process will begin very shortly. The president also called it a gift from Venezuela. A new study shows long-term melatonin users have a 90% higher risk of developing heart failure over 5 years. The research was presented at the American Heart Association's scientific sessions in 2025. The findings do not prove that melatonin itself caused the increased risks, but they do raise questions about long-term safety of a supplement that many view as harmless. Checking WMTR Sports, Astros beat the Mets 6-3, Yankees all over the Red Sox 16-1. Weather, some isolated showers throughout the day, a possible storm later on with a high of 79. More rain likely tonight with a possible storm dropping down to 67. And tomorrow, partly sunny, chance of showers and storms, high 86. I'm Scott Pringle reporting for Classic Oldies WMTR.
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5: Yes.

0: In Old Bridge, northbound Route 9, slow at Fairway Lane. That's an accident. One lane is blocked. We've got the Lincoln and Holland tunnels with a 5 to 10 minute backup. GW Bridge already 25. Leaving New Jersey out of Phillipsburg, Route 22 is a mess because of a crash on the PA side. Stay with Route 78. Newark Airport, there was a shuttle bus crash at Terminal B, upper level, level 3. That is closed till further notice. Everything else is looking good. Traffic is using levels 1 and 2 to get around that. That's the International's Terminal B. And that's a look at total traffic. I'm Bob Williams.
1: Steve Pelletieri Jr. forecast for your Monday. Through the morning hours, we'll see generally fair skies. Some patchy fog. Good way to partial sun through the afternoon. Temperatures into the lower 80s. Showers and thunderstorms possible later this evening, especially through the overnight. Otherwise, we'll see mostly cloudy conditions into the upper 60s. Looks more unsettled on Tuesday and Wednesday with scattered thunderstorms each day. Some locally heavy. Highs into the upper 80s and Wednesday low to middle 80s with continued muggy conditions. Looks like more scattered thunderstorms on Thursday as well. Highs middle 80s.

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8: Cool.

0: crash on the Garden State Parkway northbound by exit 144, 145. Still the right lane closed. You're backed up from the Union Tolls. Southbound with rubbernecking as well. You got a lot of traffic on 80, but really not that bad into Route 15. 10's got backups in and out of Randolph over by the Meadowood and Millbrook Avenue. Starting around 9 o'clock, Pleasant Hill Road to be closed for the next month by the Flanders Golf Course for construction work. The detour is 206 or local detours, which does not allow trucks through Rieger Road, which is a, well, let me just say, not for the squeamish detour, Rieger Road out toward Pleasant Hill. You got the Hudson River crossings, about 25 to 35, Lincoln Holland, GW Bridge. That's your total traffic update. I'm Bob Williams.
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I've heard people say that too much of anything is not good for you, baby. 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
1: Good morning, I'm Scott Pringle with a WMTR News update. Iran and the U.S. traded attacks Sunday after U.S. military struck Iranian rocket launchers. It marks the first escalation in more than a month. Missiles fired into Jordan were intercepted with no reported impacts. Meanwhile, President Trump says the U.S. will soon begin filling the Strategic National Petroleum Reserve with Venezuelan oil. Trump calls it a gift to Americans and said the process will start shortly. Ontario Premier Doug Ford says a trade war could be harmful to both the U.S. and Canada.
2: During an appearance on ABC's This Week, Ford took aim at President Trump's tariffs on Canada, calling them probably the worst move he could ever do.
3: So I always say, Martha, a tariff on Canada is nothing more than a tax on American people.
2: Ford also commented on President Trump's executive order to rename Lake Ontario Lake America, calling it something out of Saturday Night Live. He added no one will call it Lake of America. His comments come as the two countries are locked in a trade war. I'm Mark Mayfield.
1: A former Prospect Park councilman is banned from ever holding office again after admitting to his part in an illegal gambling operation. Anand Shah pleaded guilty to several charges, including racketeering and money laundering in a gambling ring tied to the Lucchese crime family. So far, 38 people have already pleaded guilty for their role in this wide-sweeping scheme. Shah resigned on Friday after repeated calls for him to step down. Two people are dead and nine others wounded after a mass shooting in Trenton Sunday.
4: It happened just before 12:30 Sunday morning on Locust Street. 11 people gunned down, two of whom died at the scene. The other victims are being treated for bullet wounds. Trenton police haven't released information about their conditions. No IDs yet on the victims, no arrests. I'm Sarah Lee Kessler.
1: A new study shows men who eat more processed foods have an increased risk of getting prostate cancer. Checking WMTR Sports, Astros beat the Mets 6-3. Yankees clobbered the Red Sox 16-1. Weather, some isolated showers and possible storms late this afternoon, high 79. More showers likely tonight with a possible storm, low 67. And tomorrow, partly sunny, chance of showers and storms, high 86. I'm Scott Pringle reporting for Classic Oldies WMTR. One, two.

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0: Crash on the Garden State Parkway northbound by exit 144, 145. Still the right lane closed. You're backed up from the Union Tolls. Southbound with rubbernecking as well. You got a lot of traffic on 80, but really not that bad into Route 15. 10's got backups in and out of Randolph over by the Meadowood and Millbrook Avenue. Starting around 9 o'clock, Pleasant Hill Road to be closed for the next month by the Flanders Golf Course for construction work. The detour is 206 or local detours, which does not allow trucks through Rieger Road, which is a, well, let me just say, not for the squeamish detour, Rieger Road out toward Pleasant Hill. You got the Hudson River crossings, about 25 to 35, Lincoln Holland GW Bridge. That's your total traffic update. I'm Bob Williams.
1: I'm Steve Pelletieri Jr. Forecast for the area for this Monday morning. We'll see generally fair skies, some patchy fog, with temperatures climbing this afternoon into the lower 80s with partial sun. Mostly cloudy weather continues once again this evening. Muggy conditions through the overnight into the upper 60s. Looks unsettled, though, on Tuesday. 60% chance of some thunderstorms through the later afternoon. Highs into the upper 80s. Scattered thunderstorms, some locally heavy on Wednesday. Could be some flash flooding as well in some spots. Temperatures once again into the lower 80s. Looks like more unsettled conditions on Thursday, with some thunderstorms in the afternoon, middle 80s. Looks like high pressure builds in cooler weather Friday into the weekend. There's a weather story so far for you.
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0: crash on the Garden State Parkway northbound by exit 144, 145. Still the right lane closed. You're backed up from the Union Tolls southbound with rubbernecking as well. You got a lot of traffic on 80, but really not that bad into Route 15. 10's got backups in and out of Randolph over by the Meadowood and Millbrook Avenue. Starting around 9 o'clock, Pleasant Hill Road to be closed for the next month by the Flanders Golf Course for construction work. The detour is 206 or local detours, which does not allow trucks through Rieger Road, which is a, well, let me just say, not for the squeamish detour, Rieger Road out toward Pleasant Hill. You got the Hudson River crossings, about 25 to 35, Lincoln Holland GW Bridge. That's your total traffic update. I'm Bob William.
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0: Good morning. I'm Scott Pringle with a WMTR News Update. People in New Jersey can now always order cocktail drinks to go after Governor Mikey Sherrill signed a bill into law Friday to turn a pandemic-era perk into a permanent menu option.
1: It was a moneymaker for restaurants when dining in was restricted during the pandemic.
2: Cocktails to go are officially here to stay.
1: Because Governor Sherrill signed a bill into law making it a permanent order option so bars and restaurants with liquor licenses can sell drinks to go in sealed containers.
2: For some bars, takeout beverages make up almost a quarter of their alcohol revenue. And customers routinely say that they're more likely to order takeout from restaurants that can deliver alcohol.
1: I'm Levon Putney.
0: A Dover police lieutenant is suing the town and municipal officials over allegations he was involved in a police effort to illegally wiretap town hall phone lines. That is according to the Daily Record. A county investigation released last year determined that Mayor James Dodd's wiretapping allegations were unfounded. President Trump is set to make an announcement on health care affordability today.
3: It's expected that he'll roll out a new round of Medicaid drug pricing deals as the midterm elections draw near. The president first unveiled the administration's framework for lowering drug prices and insurance premiums back in January. To date, nearly 20 pharmaceutical companies have reached agreements to reduce prices. I'm Mark Mayfield.
0: President Trump says he'll fill the strategic national reserves with Venezuelan oil. Trump made the comment on Truth Social on Sunday, writing that the topping out process will begin very shortly. The president also called it a gift from Venezuela. A new study shows long-term melatonin users have a 90% higher risk of developing heart failure over 5 years. The research was presented at the American Heart Association Scientific Sessions in 2025. The findings do not prove that melatonin itself caused the increased risks, but they do raise questions about long-term safety of a supplement that many view as harmless. Checking WMTR Sports, Astros beat the Mets 6-3, Yankees all over the Red Sox 16-1. Weather, some isolated showers throughout the day, a possible storm later on with a high of 79. More rain likely tonight with a possible storm dropping down to 67. And tomorrow, partly sunny, chance of showers and storms, high 86. I'm Scott Pringle reporting for Classic Oldies WMTR.
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0: crash on the Garden State Parkway northbound by exit 144, 145. Still the right lane closed. You're backed up from the Union Tolls. Southbound with rubbernecking as well. You got a lot of traffic on 80, but really not that bad into Route 15. 10's got backups in and out of Randolph over by the Meadowood and Millbrook Avenue. Starting around 9 o'clock, Pleasant Hill Road to be closed for the next month by the Flanders Golf Course for construction work. The detour is 206 or local detours, which does not allow trucks through Rieger Road, which is a, well, let me just say, not for the squeamish detour, Rieger Road out toward Pleasant Hill. You got the Hudson River crossings, about 25 to 35, Lincoln Holland, GW Bridge. That's your total traffic update. I'm Bob Williams.
1: Steve Pelletieri Jr., forecast for

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0: Crash on the Garden State Parkway northbound by exit 144, 145. Still the right lane closed. You're backed up from the Union Tolls. Southbound with rubbernecking as well. You got a lot of traffic on 80, but really not that bad into Route 15. 10's got backups in and out of Randolph over by the Meadowood and Millbrook Avenue. Starting around 9 o'clock, Pleasant Hill Road to be closed for the next month by the Flanders Golf Course for construction work. The detour is 206 or local detours, which does not allow trucks through Riga Road, which is a, well, let me just say, not for the squeamish detour, Riga Road out toward Pleasant Hill. You got the Hudson River crossings about 25 to 35, Lincoln Holland GW Bridge. That's your total traffic update. I'm Bob William.
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I was born and raised down in Alabama on a farm way back up in the woods. I was so ragged that folks used to call me Patches. Papa used to tease me about it, cause deep down inside he was hurt cause he'd done all he could. My papa was a great old man. 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
8: The Urban Time Weather Forecast update for the remainder of your Monday. We'll see mostly cloudy conditions. Showers and scattered thunderstorms possible through the overnight. Should end before daybreak. Lows falling back 67. Looks like more scattered thunderstorms Tuesday afternoon. Otherwise, hazy sun, more humid. Highs climbing into the upper 80s. Or the same weather on Wednesday. Thunderstorms likely. Some heavy downpours possible. Some spots into the lower 80s. Partly sunny weather on Thursday. Continued on the muggy side. Highs into the middle 80s. I'm Steve Pelletieri, Junior Fry, and weather.com and Classic Oldies WMTR.

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8: Little bit of time weather forecast update for the remainder of your Monday. We'll see mostly cloudy conditions. Showers and scattered thunderstorms possible through the overnight. Should end before daybreak. Lows falling back 67. Looks like more scattered thunderstorms Tuesday afternoon. Otherwise, hazy sun, more humid. Highs climbing into the upper 80s. More the same weather on Wednesday. Thunderstorms likely. Some heavy downpours possible. Some spots into the lower 80s. Partly sunny weather on Thursday. Continued on the muggy side. Highs into the middle 80s. I'm Steve Pelletieri, Junior Fry, and weather.com on Classic Oldies WMTR.

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5: The Urban Time weather forecast update for the remainder of your Monday. We'll see mostly cloudy conditions. Showers and scattered thunderstorms possible through the overnight. Should end before daybreak. Lows falling back 67. Looks like more scattered thunderstorms Tuesday afternoon. Otherwise, hazy sun, more humid. Highs climbing into the upper 80s. More the same weather on Wednesday. Thunderstorms likely. Some heavy downpours possible. Some spots into the lower 80s. Partly sunny weather on Thursday. Continued on the muggy side. Highs into the middle 80s. I'm Steve Pelletieri, Junior Fry, and weather.com and Classic Oldies WMTR.

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there. 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
0: 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You got it?
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1: Here are the WMTR contest rules. Employees and the immediate family members and members of households of employees of WMTR and its advertisers and their respective parent affiliate companies are not eligible to participate in our contest. Only one winner per household will be accepted in our contest. For purposes of this contest, household shall mean all persons residing at or claiming as their principal residence any single occupancy dwelling or unit in a multiple occupancy dwelling. No person is eligible to participate in our contest who has won any prize from WMTR with a value of $25 or greater within the 30-day period to the start date of the next contest. Each winner in our contest must claim his or her prize in person at the offices of WMTR within 30 days of the end of the contest. Prizes not claimed within such 30-day period will be forfeited. Each winner of our contest must provide a Social Security number for tax reporting purposes and will be responsible for the payment of any federal, state, or local taxes in conjunction with the award or use of a prize. Each contest winner must sign an agreement releasing WMTR and the contest sponsors from liability in connection with the operation of the contest and the award and use of the prize, and giving WMTR and the contest sponsors the right to use the contest winner's name, likeness, voice, biographical information, and recorded comments in connection with the advertising and promotion of the contest and WMTR and its sponsors and their business. Any dispute or controversy arising out of or in connection with the administration of our contest shall be resolved by the management of WMTR whose decisions are final and binding. Failure to conform to all contest rules or fraud on the part of a contest participant will result in the disqualification of such contest participant. WMTR is not responsible for the failure of any telecommunication system or part thereof for lost, late, or misdirected contest entries, whether transmitted by mail, telephone, or via the Internet. WMTR contest rules are available at our studios at 55 Boyce Hill Road, Cedar Knolls, New Jersey.
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5: A little bit of time weather forecast update for the remainder of your Monday. We'll see mostly cloudy conditions. Showers and scattered thunderstorms possible through the overnight. Should end before daybreak. Lows falling back 67. Looks like more scattered thunderstorms Tuesday afternoon. Otherwise, hazy sun, more humid. Highs climbing into the upper 80s. More the same weather on Wednesday. Thunderstorms likely. Some heavy downpours possible. Some spots into the lower 80s. Partly sunny weather on Thursday. Continued on the muggy side. Highs into the middle 80s. I'm Steve Pelletieri, Junior Fryan, weather.com and Classic Oldies WMTR.
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5: A little bit of time weather forecast update for the remainder of your Monday. We'll see mostly cloudy conditions. Showers and scattered thunderstorms possible through the overnight. Should end before daybreak. Lows falling back 67. Looks like more scattered thunderstorms Tuesday afternoon. Otherwise, hazy sun, more humid. Highs climbing into the upper 80s. Or the same weather on Wednesday. Thunderstorms likely. Some heavy downpours possible. Some spots into the lower 80s. Partly sunny weather on Thursday. Continued on the muggy side. Highs into the middle 80s. I'm Steve Pelletieri, Junior Fryan, weather.com and Classic Oldies WMTR.

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I wonder if you're lonesome tonight. You know, someone said the world's a stage and each must play a part. Fate had me playing in love with you as my sweetheart. Act one was where we met. I loved you at first glance. You read your lines so cleverly and never missed a cue. Then came act two. 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But I'd rather go on hearing your lies than to go on living without you. Now the stage is bare, and I'm standing there with emptiness all around. And if you won't come back to me, then they can bring the curtain down.

Hey there, Ross at FSS Armory. It's time to get out there and do some shooting with a new firearm. Come on down, check out our supply. 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

there. 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
3: Little bit of time weather forecast update for the remainder of your Monday. We'll see mostly cloudy conditions. Showers and scattered thunderstorms possible through the overnight. Should end before daybreak. Lows falling back 67. Looks like more scattered thunderstorms Tuesday afternoon. Otherwise, hazy sun, more humid. Highs climbing into the upper 80s. Or the same weather on Wednesday. Thunderstorms likely. Some heavy downpours possible. Some spots into the lower 80s. Partly sunny weather on Thursday. Continued on the muggy side. Highs into the middle 80s. I'm Steve Pelletieri, Junior Fry, weather.com and Classic Oldies WMTR.

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5: Here's a WM Chair Ion Weather Forecast update for this evening. Our skies will be partly cloudy. There is a chance of an isolated shower or thunder shower during the evening, and overnight becoming partly cloudy. About 58 to 63. Plenty of sunshine Saturday. Highs will range from 80 to 85. Clear at night, mid-60s. And Sunday and Monday sunshine, both days highs in the middle 80s. I'm meteorologist Steve Pelletieri, reporting ionweather.com on Classic Oldies WMTR.

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0: The deal on Route 78 was a terrible accident westbound, 35 to 40 minutes worth of traffic. Now, near the scenic overlook, we had stopped traffic from Basking Ridge going into Bridgewater, 78 westbound into 287 at exit 29. Then that's a 35-minute delay. You've got 25 minutes worth of traffic in Hillside for 22 westbound going into Harding Terrace. Traffic is stopped from Newark through the Hillside area. Earlier overturned tanker truck and 22 in Bridgewater. There's an overturned dump truck westbound the ramp to 287. You've got that off ramp closed down. I'm Christina Lang, and that's a look at your total traffic.
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0: The deal on Route 78 was a terrible accident westbound, 35 to 40 minutes worth of traffic. Now, near the scenic overlook, we had stopped traffic from Basking Ridge going into Bridgewater, 78 westbound into 287 at exit 29. Then that's a 35-minute delay. You've got 25 minutes worth of traffic in Hillside for 22 westbound going into Harding Terrace. Traffic is stopped from Newark through the Hillside area. Earlier overturned tanker truck and 22 in Bridgewater. There's an overturned dump truck westbound the ramp to 287. You've got that off ramp closed down. I'm Christina Lang, and that's a look at your total traffic.
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7: Here's the WM Chair Ion Weather Forecast update for this evening. Our skies will be partly cloudy. There is a chance of an isolated shower or thunder shower during the evening, and overnight becoming partly cloudy. About 58 to 63. Plenty of sunshine Saturday. Highs will range from 80 to 85. Clear at night, mid-60s. And Sunday and Monday sunshine, both days highs in the middle 80s. I'm meteorologist Steve Pelletieri reporting ionweather.com on Classic Oldies WMTR.
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0: The deal on Route 78 was a terrible accident westbound, 35 to 40 minutes worth of traffic. Now, near the scenic overlook, we had stopped traffic from Basking Ridge going into Bridgewater, 78 westbound into 287 at exit 29. Then that's a 35-minute delay. You've got 25 minutes worth of traffic in Hillside for 22 westbound going into Harding Terrace. Traffic is stopped from Newark through the Hillside area. Earlier overturned tanker truck and 22 in Bridgewater. There's an overturned dump truck westbound the ramp to 287. You've got that off ramp closed down. I'm Christina Lang, and that's a look at your total traffic up.
1: Hey there, Ross at FSS Armory. 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We're always here for you, answering any safety concerns. 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Come on down, see what we've got.

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0: The deal on Route 78 was a terrible accident westbound, 35 to 40 minutes worth of traffic. Now, near the scenic overlook, we had stopped traffic from Basking Ridge going into Bridgewater, 78 westbound into 287 at exit 29. Then that's a 35-minute delay. You've got 25 minutes worth of traffic in Hillside for 22 westbound going into Harding Terrace. Traffic is stopped from Newark through the Hillside area. Earlier overturned tanker truck and 22 in Bridgewater. There's an overturned dump truck westbound the ramp to 287. You've got that off ramp closed down. I'm Christina Lang, and that's a look at your total traffic up.
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0: ownership. Urban Time weather forecast update for the remainder of your Monday. We'll see mostly cloudy conditions. Showers and scattered thunderstorms possible through the overnight. Should end before daybreak. Lows falling back 67. Looks like more scattered thunderstorms Tuesday afternoon. Otherwise, hazy sun, more humid. Highs climbing into the upper 80s. Or the same weather on Wednesday. Thunderstorms likely. Some heavy downpours possible. Some spots into the lower 80s. Partly sunny weather on Thursday. Continued on the muggy side. Highs into the middle 80s. I'm Steve Pelletieri, Junior Fry, and weather.com and Classic Oldies, WMTR.
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0: The deal on Route 78 was a terrible accident westbound, 35 to 40 minutes worth of traffic. Now, near the scenic overlook, we had stopped traffic from Basking Ridge going into Bridgewater, 78 westbound into 287 at exit 29. Then that's a 35-minute delay. You've got 25 minutes worth of traffic in Hillside for 22 westbound going into Harding Terrace. Traffic is stopped from Newark through the Hillside area. Earlier overturned tanker truck and 22 in Bridgewater. There's an overturned dump truck westbound the ramp to 287. You've got that off ramp closed down. I'm Christina Lang, and that's a look at your total traffic.
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0: The deal on Route 78 was a terrible accident westbound, 35 to 40 minutes worth of traffic. Now, near the scenic overlook, we had stopped traffic from Basking Ridge going into Bridgewater, 78 westbound into 287 at exit 29. Then that's a 35-minute delay. You've got 25 minutes worth of traffic in Hillside for 22 westbound going into Harding Terrace. Traffic is stopped from Newark through the Hillside area. Earlier overturned tanker truck and 22 in Bridgewater. There's an overturned dump truck westbound the ramp to 287. You've got that off ramp closed down. I'm Christina Lang, and that's a look at your total traffic up.
1: Hey there, Ross at FSS Armory. It's time to get out there and do some shooting with a new firearm. Come on down, check out our supply. We're always here for you, answering any safety concerns. 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All the latest and greatest is always up there for you to order and avoid those transfer fees. Come on down, see what we've got.

0: Good morning, team. It's a lovely day here at Service Professionals.
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0: Thumbs-up, Jenkins. Our work isn't done until we get a thumbs-up, okay?
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0: 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Job well done. So that's exactly the seal of approval we're looking for.
2: Yeah, but there's another picture of the guy on the other side of the truck, so you could argue that's two thumbs-up.
0: Jenkins, any number of thumbs-up, starting with one, will make me happy. You got it?
2: Yes, sir.
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6: Here's the WM Chair Ion Weather Forecast update for this evening. Our skies will be partly cloudy. There is a chance of an isolated shower or thunder shower during the evening, and overnight becoming partly cloudy. About 58 to 63. Plenty of sunshine Saturday. Highs will range from 80 to 85. Clear at night, mid-60s. And Sunday and Monday sunshine, both days highs in the middle 80s. I'm meteorologist Steve Pelletieri reporting ionweather.com on Classic Oldies WMTR.

Let me tell you a story about a boll weevil. Now, some of you may not know, but a boll weevil is an insect, and he's found mostly where cotton grows.

0: The deal on Route 78 was a terrible accident westbound, 35 to 40 minutes worth of traffic. Now, near the scenic overlook, we had stopped traffic from Basking Ridge going into Bridgewater, 78 westbound into 287 at exit 29. Then that's a 35-minute delay. You've got 25 minutes worth of traffic in Hillside for 22 westbound going into Harding Terrace. Traffic is stopped from Newark through the Hillside area. Earlier overturned tanker truck and 22 in Bridgewater. There's an overturned dump truck westbound the ramp to 287. You've got that off ramp closed down. I'm Christina Lang, and that's a look at your total traffic up.
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0: Here's the WMCR high-end weather forecast update for this evening. Our skies will be partly cloudy. There is a chance of an isolated shower or thunder shower during the evening, but overnight becoming partly cloudy. About 58 to 63. Plenty of sunshine Saturday. Highs will range from 80 to 85. Clear at night, mid-60s. And Sunday and Monday sunshine, both days highs in the middle 80s. I'm meteorologist Steve Pelletieri reporting ionweather.com on Classic Oldies WMTR.
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